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1: This is my traffic, bro. 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

0: for so e wo fie ho oni e wutie me e bia no sa so na wo fie ho ka mama ji se wo ni for so na so be catch no with this thing ele bi e poa e ra ke o poa e fie dia sa ko tre ene wo wura den sue ho ye bi sa woni se na oni e busia na oni nua Let's move it up. We have a team that's going to be able to bring it up. That's the enemy that they said. Or see, and rather the enemy shuffle. No machine. Tell the pain up, Pumia, and rather the up. Tell the pain up, Pudu, Yusu, and the Mohana got to go. And to be silent, on the other load of the Hassan. Was it war and Yamia? But I have a fear, your son of Chick, our mother. That's what I fear, and our mother will swim. That's what I'm saying. You know, be a mamma. Now, be a mamma, dear, I'm here for two syllables. Well, yes, I'll be over to it. It's a moment of our mind, said.
1: Hallelujah.

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Yeah, yeah. Maybe I come to my toy. You see, I'm true. Yes, but it's sorry. But yet, what do I tell you? Now, the same. A truth. Jacob, catch up with what I say. And yet, God is going. You go away to the war. So, now, boom, try that. You're in doubt. And son said, if you're still yet to me, he said, that he has a way. Yeah, bro, be a woman.

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0: NBA playoffs are underway, and now you can trade every game on Kalshi. 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

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Let it go, young couple. So, young couple, the bubble will be.

0: playoffs are underway, and now you can trade every game on Kalshi. 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

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are still transmitting live from Kumasi Ablepo Junction a very good morning

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0: Royal Reporter,
1: Sophia, John,
0: Cassie Ponga,
1: John,
0: Cassie, and the Bonomino.
2: Oh,
0: I mean,
2: oh,
0: Nabebo, no minu, say, Bebo, if you know how, Waha Corana, Oberpon, how much you know in Zia Grammar. I said, no minu, what I say, my Gemini and the Ajinamiti, they also TB, the Skriti, it's our concern. I'm on full, boom, on full social media, sir. Nana, I've been able to send a part, and I'm on photo card in our phone. So, and your boom, I make Kazi Siban to my swami will be intimidated. Udi cano our phone, so
2: that
0: is all the send is kind of half of
2: it.
0: Yeah, the Akawaji, you are scripted, is our concern. The church of Sanaman Yamonze, put him when it down.
2: Oh,
0: Yamid, good room, baby.
2: I'm
0: bound to my cast.
2: Yamid,
0: share the hour. There are no
2: phones
0: across any
2: bar. Face
0: to face, one and one. Chicago, I just have a
1: good
0: test. Yamid, share the hour.
1: Oh,
0: Yamid, share the
1: hour.
0: Oh, Yamid, share the hour.
1: Oh,
0: Yamid, share the hour. Oh, Yamid, share the hour.
2: Oh, Yamid, share the hour.
0: Busaba se melane se se
2: ura
0: o peda re ara obuso mama be
2: se
0: obebe dada be ma bi ewo eyefunzo aka chenze o mewale se be ebi e be ma na dwim oha na dwim wo form se be 2 years and maybe about 10,000 me fanya die sei me ba wa na e hu ko e ba so ye sha wa de ziako Abenya Cabrania Sabbath, seven, nine, you were
2: four.
0: No best send your You trace your band in Yanichina, and Lanis say. You secret in a young bambono, a walk gun of phone by say. That's a lady and come on, Nina can be
2: back.
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0: What is an open unit? About an opa, as I'm watching on my Pamusima Macumaco, Adriana and Cono, a Cassima Duba Copepe, upon a Panusia Cassia Bondia Baba Sumo, on Engine 96. 1 megahertz.
1: I am a bad
0: opera, Mincia idiot. 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I mean, Untriamo, come out, come out, come out.

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0: NBA playoffs are underway, and now you can trade every game on Kalshi. 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

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Ewo. Dr. Mensa. For that, pay and chia yose, them the men and fund the forbacano. So, Timmy Kana, you say, I can't come up boiling as a bed to that was Uncle Magano's. Where? Even I made chills only knows who the Magano did me. I can't be bad. I'm so bonny, dear. I'm going to be young for a boar man, then pump, but I say, sit. Oh yes, so pretty store. Oh, Dr. Mensa. Professor O. Professor O. Professor O. Professor O. Professor O. Professor O. Professor O. Professor O. Professor O. Professor O. Professor O. Professor O. Professor O. Professor O. Professor O. Professor O. Professor O. Professor O. Professor O. Professor O. Professor O. Professor O. Professor O. Professor O. Professor O. Professor O. Professor O. Professor O. Professor O. Professor O. Professor O. Professor O. Professor O. Professor O. Professor O. Professor O. Professor O. Professor O. Professor O. Professor O. Professor O. Professor O. Professor O. Professor O. Professor O. Professor O. Professor O. Professor O. Professor O. Professor O. Professor O. Professor O. Professor O. Professor O. Professor O. Professor O. Professor O. Professor O. Professor O. Professor O. Professor O. Professor O. Professor O. Professor O. Professor O. Professor O. Professor O. Professor O. Professor O. Professor O. Professor O. Professor O. Professor O. Professor O. Professor O. Professor O. Professor O

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1: 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Kase echano Angel 96.1. 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
2: of the IMF program. We inherited the IMF program from the previous government. At the time we took over from the previous government, all the agreed performance indicators were out of track. It meant that the program was in danger of derailment. And so in the first quarter, after we took over, we had to take some stringent action to bring the program back into alignment and bring it back on track. And I'm happy to report that we're able to do that.
3: Angel.
2: The first mission that came approved the program. The second mission approved it. And the final mission just left Ghana last week. And they have given us a satisfying mark for performance. It's now going to the board, and the board will release the last tranche of $380 million to support the Ghanaian economy.
1: Oh, you are, and I don't know, Mono. Ghana man, Penny, His Excellency John Dramani Mahama, and I, Yatin and Kano, says the CIA, I tag you for a Yate, a de, in Tinisantino, Obekoswa, na washe, Nenim Akote. One self from Mono. 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
0: Dr. Papa Kwasi Indium, I am President Emma Indium, group of companies, and I am saying in Kano. 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
5: 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Oh, yes, serving, Missan Sema or how? Serving, Grobiara
6: Angel.
0: Yeah. 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Now, oh, yeah, no. Now, contractor, or a Jay Ashan and Sir, or Baby C. Ora, Justice Joseph. 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
7: 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Now, yeah, chef boss said, yeah, baha, yeah, but yeah, join me. Youth are, our community, who are skilled, more than a human being, would engage them. Yeah, far, about this one point.
0: Yeah. 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
11: Obuten tim no no. So say the what do?
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12: Se obi a wode there. Yo, koy. Our pharmacies and herbal shops. Now, what do you want? What phone number is it? 0244-186-612. 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A painful, a bad time, one more money for any kwada when you feel doing what you can.
11: Angel Rock Mixture. 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
8: 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And our sum tie cow, they sent to the Nyama who do a rebra was sum, set a cra, you was sum, penty, hairpins, matches, and in Yama who do a rebra was sumono, Mr. Jai, Nebra, my ENT for and who was sum name for Mao. The Bena Uno dentist, and more her when Numuma war, who can so be one of Konechi, Bramian scaling and polishing, who are Numunya sham kama, was in a swabua, Bramir, Yedibesi swama efe, and now Pertua, Yabesi for Frodia Mao, Kakabiji Joe, was a Yetua, Yabetu, and your mama Kenina, Opesi a Beth. Ye be shawa, ye be ba. By Grace Hospital, so Kumasi Bremai. Eben DVLA office no. BBN Yamienkasa 0244-976805.
0: Angel. 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At your phone again, I've been in a year from 7 years in December that I said, America Kreni and Ako Piemu, our South Africa. Eya bibi memu heya na omo ewo ye fompa. 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
14: is the main reason why I'm here. Fortunately, Yemi, South African authorities, no, I agree on the date, said 26th, almost your aircraft, no, about to make Abba, by midnight of the 25th. Now, by 5 a.m., they can settle. Because Yempe said, Mube drew an job. We want to have time for the process and all of the consular assistance at the person of your mama. So move it. We have anticipated that by letters by 3 p.m. latest. Move it through Ghana. And move it through Swan. President say, name Mamun in MTSSF, with transportation, a little allowance for your support, psychosocial support by psychologists, and IOM experts. We are arranging all of that. The virtual we are doing so any more skills, any ejuma mo person mo ye, we will also take note of that and your contacts. Yeah, the Ghana card.
0: On one four, Okujeto Ablakwa Bla was here. Ghana four, I was South Africa to Bata. Na and Shaya, a bay a ye at the Afa one more home, or move a drush and Tadio Rebenina. 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
15: eti din ade ma no
0: professor
15: aji atum professor aji atum
0: professor Isaac.
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0: Owusu Ansa. Aha, Professor in Theology.
15: Yeah.
0: Aha. And a professor of the scripture. Yebe mani pi.
15: Eti yemo bi professor na school na de maya na school no. Enje ebe no mini se ni paneye.
0: Eh, professor egu ahodo. 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Wonya opi dia, oyɛ research.
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0: Right, Abusia, I'm gonna call I engine 96.1 megahertz. Abo anopa nusia pamusi mama kumako eduana nine pepepe uvia. That's 44 minutes inside 6 o'clock in the morning. Shansoneka is set, that is a BW 744.
1: Oh,
0: one solid ah. Member say, be funny town about Kokura.
1: Oh,
0: yane a professor.
1: Amen.
0: Edda. Usu Ansan and Isaac Usu Ansan and Asia, aka Professor O, aka Eda O, na any boy and punimpu and anope. By Eda and anope, and no, you
1: know,
0: and a man kuya, mamma.
1: Oh,
0: you're not born, but maybe I'm the Samakara, Jamakresu. Now, Miss Offo Payne be from which the Babu Saka this guy. Now, over cheer dollars for her. Says our dollar, mammy. Now, this is the account, and every hour for you, dear Miripa. Fruka, I'm doing Jeff when I attempt. I'm just a token movie. Hello, Nina, I said, I will never. And then I said, I'm crowning here.
1: You're
0: not me. It will be a bit timid. You're not me.
1: You're
0: not me. And I'll say, I'm a movie. CD. I talk any man to do a farm. Never knew Papa, Brapa. Eddie, Yame, any of her. Sabre, your coast will be.
1: Oh,
0: and Professor, Kum Eda, for Fran and Frefre, because you befriend me named Tom Frefre. Eda Usu and San Andrew and Como. Yanko Nafe, Yanko Makwa. Papa Makwa,
2: yeah, Jamura.
0: But you're not open, what to say?
2: Yes, Christa to Maraqua.
0: You do Christa as a pair ye. And as we share you, Yanko Yanim, Yanko.
2: Praise the Lord, praise the Lord.
0: Hallelujah.
2: And no pay yet in check, I see a free or throw. And the back angel FM at Yafuina, Ewe Yesu Christo Demo. Said ye o ka wonim no me din Isaac Owusu Ansa the parodona from Mr. O e bi nso se professor O.
0: Yes. Hey, yes, say the doctor Jatum. Doctor Kwaku Otia Jatum.
2: Mache, Majatum.
0: Wow.
2: Ye da obi biase e wo Jesus Christ din mu. Na ansa na me yanye advert back me no e ma ye nuanu mpanimfo yi. Ah, se se no advert akese a na ye ka ho asem pa ye. Angel call insecticide. Dr. Kwakwatin, aye, a bra, a big coco saw, a kumwa, more when you coco, and one who fear be able to be appetite. Angel call insecticide. Whooper do a true akuma boon, ya don't cook company limited. Wah! Do be our pibia, be ya, a kumakate, one some one category, a distable, and fumuniane, a distable funeral, meaning I'll probably now the petty way, be kumumunina. Handy Kotobin. And that doctor was your pong CEO. Out that was your pong group of companies. I know Mark on you, Mrs. Comfort upon and a permit chow. We used to demo our school. Did I say, yeah, Duma? Cause your pong Chris school, aha, pankrono. FAA, ah, for old man Kohonum, a way used to Christo demo, and Bibia, and yet come up, papa. Samson 83 Enterprise, solar panel, that's what you're doing. Samson FDN will be young Quantano at Asu Yeduma. Aha, be droning in Asu Yeduma. Why be young Quantaco Samson Ho? Nadu be our penal, Wonsa Ebekan. Nasa of Nasa Educational Compress. Mrs. Mary was saying, Anope Michiao. Elder Nana KJC, a cobat in Primo, also Anope Michiao, we used to demo. Michemini and Umpani Funina, we used to Christo demo. Anope is a banner iron rust in this cement. Banding wire, nadwa, and chance the board dance of felt, roofing nose, ningi narra for nature Isaac Owusu Ansa Company Limited. I was Sophia Ketia, ya near light filling station, the opposite yard, Kessio Bocas. I long rush in this cement to be able to come up with your free. We are contractor for nature honum, Sanso, and a woosu there for nature hall. Opera could be nigh with my furniture all, so we talk or tongue furniture all. Don't do a biara will pen no for furniture all. So the question to Memo Quandia, it be quamam. Woman on by 0244-83-2074. 0244-83-2074. 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
0: so if there is no test there's no testimony at all
2: nipa wo ba bi
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2: brother yi made to Facebook u bo Mr. O o share life angelfm.com any twitter tiktok dia keka ho ni nyina brother yi ma ye ho adwuma angelfm.com eye ye nya
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2: mo
0: yeah
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0: Nana Buachi Iado.
2: Nana Buachi Iado, my name is Shoko Professor Abreme.
0: Over the amount.
2: Why are dear?
0: Over the amount.
2: Number you voice what science here, dear.
0: Also, why not science here?
2: Bibra. Science here.
0: Doctor Kwekwote.
2: Oh,
0: Baba Yamin Shira, I said, Oba. We be a man who wants to be a woman of my science here. Whatever you do, my baby, you my papa.
2: Yes, you'll be our yes to demo. Cosmos, Bombay, and Shasi.
4: Ya Bombay. As of you are sedan counting, it was a bambo no admire that domain. Ra and on my asaba, you be guabano, a sauce by a babuguno, a radman could go as a passo, intimin and so abapa, no peer when you went in my omania yaraba, winning a cell. It was it, so what dinkunim, wadumanti, amen.
0: Amen.
2: Praise the Lord.
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2: Angel. I'm sending you out to this a simple test. 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Your friend's simple test. Sa simple test, you know. I did not bang. We should have bang a wino, not the soya. We should have bang. I bang where we know. ene ye de aso wa hwe ate sa tete no ye ya ye call school on grass ye no teacher ti me ba no papa 19 plus 1 e sai we hu ana ba ba so 2 plus 2 trip no saudi bi
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2: 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farm am simple test be on uti kura na we dem am it is all way and the name no can simple test young king can john chapter 6 verse 6
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2: 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And now the first verse 5.
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2: 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And a cow, we are the obey a refreshment kakra. I'm a womb. Yes, we shall dom no catra flapose. 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And I may bay and let me preach by yens and your neighbor. O mumu bea di. No money na try and will pray any hay. A bay a day, yen ya be ama womb a di. Verse 6, you know.
4: Was an idea.
2: Nay, idea.
4: Or can the song shay?
2: Or can the song won't shay?
4: If he say,
2: if he say,
4: no one him the obey.
2: No one him the obey ye. I'll no pay. Men found it, I couldn't see the beer, wouldn't no more. And found your mania be a dow so. And found your quam be a dough. And found him to quabby a bopianuba. anopai yesu nimdie obeye na we dia e simple test. Praise the Lord.
4: Hallelujah.
2: Verse 7 going.
4: Na Filipo bua no se.
2: Na Filipo bua Yesu se.
4: Paano dinari ahanum enso won.
2: Sa akrofo ye ben. Paano dilali ahanum enso won no. Dilali ba ku bia no be gina ho magana ha. Ge be kaza 1 billion. Dilali ahanum no 5 billion. Se ye ko pe akrofo o moto paano. Ana omo mu ni mu no. Say young 12.5 billion. Am I grow for when Nicrana? Yes, and so on. And dear Hon Philip, what tea and our cat? What tea? Wouldn't him dear papa to me? What is yes? Wouldn't him dear yes, or to me? As who are all cabbage, boys, some say, hey, papa, say young grow for a sidor, son. Say a quatofano, 5 billion. Mangrove voice will be new crana answer. Verse 8.
4: What say? Na a chef for Numbaco.
2: Na a chef for Numbaco.
4: Andrea.
2: Andra.
4: Simon.
2: Simon.
4: Petronia.
2: Simon Petronia Andra.
4: Catchano say.
2: Catchano say.
4: A bear man be waha.
2: A bear man be didn't tell her.
4: Ah, or what I could I took one pan unum.
2: Oh, what I took one of my meabo, I took one pan unum. Say, I took one pan on a gun, I had a yokumasia. In Gebeka se tea bread atenteno maku maku 5
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4: na ye die
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4: Hallelujah.
2: 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Do all call them to mutum the man, 100 said Jifaka. What precaution you may hold my old and the baying with my face. What cost school now you? If you knew what if you let ye? Why would the belly pass someone? The end of the yard, the warrior nursing, the Bacassa, and your room so. Because 5 years of war. 4 years ago, 3 years ago, Nana won't say Nuru Sua. Ya will rubbia on ma overtaking.
4: Yes.
2: Messia will rubbia wa ya one, my dear.
4: Yes.
2: Ya will rubbia wa ya sanjane. So run the sanjane never said with dogs.
4: Amen.
2: Namum asan a bebano. Simple test. Praise the Lord.
4: Hallelujah.
2: Philip Andro Petronian is say, I bear maybe dinna how craponum nipatam you. I walk on. But your top part, Eddie, say, Nipper Noom Crowns Woman, Nipper Sacrans Woman, Trussel.
4: But say, yes, you can say,
2: na yes, who can say?
4: Mama Nippon Tenassi.
2: My woman, you know, come yonder hole, a stress on a podano. Mama Nippon Tenassi.
4: And so now a sleepy, no,
2: a sleepy, what?
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2: 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And be man kwa be ya 5,000 in pimunum.
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2: 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E ma ye tam straight. 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Se munya ma 100 a, me ma be ye 50. And now, epikre nuru. Eti, sabri ni munu, ya kain nipa, ya kain man kwa hon. En kwa la, omo el nuru 18 years. So ya be ma so ya ba ya omo si ya kain wan kwa hon. A drop will be a sensor, ma and quala, and a dozen. And the bear mark at in tinker to send an up watching them. I can see 4 hours no saddle, or more 5,000. And the net is a ma by a bear 15,000, and quala by a bear 30,000. And I used to say, I could many ha. Momentary transform, I was selling a show. I'm not paying more material from it, I say. Yammy, but you be at this obra once. Sister, missing a me by every beat is all your day. What brown was it? Just awkward form. There were the people who are oba de age fri nyame wo de de obekɔ fɔm no wo nya wi a kai wa behu. Praise the Lord.
4: Hallelujah.
2: To asuminia.
4: O se na Yesu fa pan no ne mpata no.
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4: Na wada ase.
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4: wona wodi no hyehye kenten
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2: 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And obey simple test people of Brabham and Yuntum. Babble this, sir, in the penny in a mean, my dear good formula, a yank and temedum, you know. And obey me shall come to a Brabosso. A dear Biara would be one daughter. Or so from Mamma Morso. Sir, a dooman a winyanya. And a damn fiat of Pemichiao, Papa be dear dancer with the damn fuel. What trap precautions at the damn is more than 50 years, I say. Ye be no e frɛ no na ba bi ba ko be frɛ no no okoy no okoy manager. Praise the Lord.
4: Hallelujah.
2: And obey me pesa be kachira wo say se nyame bra no so a o mania makekabom na na niam makekabom ma obi a wo tie me.
4: Amen.
2: Me se niam makekabom ma obi a wo tie me.
3: Amen.
2: Sa wo je be so aka. Amen.
3: Amen.
2: Niam makekabom what?
3: Amen.
2: Simple test ni biti say I'm not make a hello FM. Why wouldn't you say? We are buyer.
3: Angel.
2: You are what they are watching. Yeah, you are watching. Now, Mr. O, Prince, Mr. O, say, why wouldn't I would the ano? Yamima, I would the ano. I said, well, whatever, because papa wouldn't be okay. Because me, I mean, say, Mima would the ano, yeah, you are watching. Natia, said your uncle Magazia. Cabinji, say, ah, you took me to Inji for the simon. Sad and Yamimus Uba spirituary. A dear be a bin near Brabon, Yamitim de Bisham. Ya will be a woundy pass per pass. Oh, run the Jesus Christ.
4: Amen.
2: And Yadan will who a branch your Bible and say, not a branch in any.

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3: Where are wrong?
4: Next month, too.
3: First
4: June.
3: And they are 24th.
4: And they are May.
3: And they
4: are... We are May. Next month, June.
3: And then 24th.
4: And then 24th May.
3: May, mo.
4: And then Father's Day, 24th June.
3: And then you are wrong. Was your friend of Kosipu?
4: And then I come 1 month.
3: I
4: open the end them. Was he? Oh, open it here. I open it them.
3: And then I'm going to pass what I say. They drew a Baba Emadre.
4: And you, I was in here this week. And then next week.
3: And then next week.
4: Next month. So prepare yourself for what? The Kambumuye. Name you do.
3: Eti.
4: Yeah,
5: my cosmos. Oh, yeah, Mr. and Mrs. Bwampum.
4: Okay,
5: Papa. Namincha, Mrs. Yabua Bwampum.
4: Okay,
5: Namin Fancha, Mamina, and an equia free. Oh, watch Robin Tim.
4: I see.
5: Ha, on fire programming in Diagro Cry, and a baby I will be a Michani Vidia, and a Macha Mama, Mama Florence, and that are Santi, baby I will be a Mamincha, my sofa, Reverend Okum. Christ Baptist Church,
4: okay.
5: Tafubun Sum. On any Deacon Baku, Deacon Adams Betin,
4: okay.
5: Not Deacon Ike Usu.
4: Okay.
5: Aha, Michel Bibia.
4: That's it. That's a bad.

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Or DJ Gazi, the music teacher. 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NGFM should not be TA. Up next is DJ Pablo, Pablo 1. Good morning.

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So yes, it's exactly 9 a.m. on Angel Church Bells, Angel 96.1. It is the 24th day of May 2026. And indeed, it is praise. It is a great day the Lord has made. He has crafted a beautiful day and ushered us in. He has made us see the day. So definitely he needs to be exalted. He needs to be praised. Indeed, he deserves it. That's how come I'm leading the various choir in the various churches this morning. So hey, I'm your choir leader. I am your choir leader this morning.

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Presbyterian churches, the Pentecostal churches, all the churches, the Orthodox and the Unorthodox churches. I've bumped into your churches this morning. I'm just with you. Making sure we serve the Lord this morning. So all ye gather here, I've got all your hymns, all your choral songs. Together with the orchestra songs and what have you. Let me be your choir master this morning. Indeed, I'm your choir master. The choirister, Mr. Pablo. Doing this together with Kwasi Skyface, Mr. Kwanza, and Mr. Bismarck. Sometimes my guy, Nana Kusi, will just bump in just to make sure everything is in place. So I'll just switch to a local dialect. The songs they've made with a local dialect.

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Order for Asugusa Uti Angel FM 96.1. We are Angel Chad Bells. We are Brenna and Uncle Abo. Upon Simano and I. Marira, my sorry thing, you name one of pay. 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Now one air bobas. Tenor, travel. 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
1: Umani Huse. 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Me last week me kai se me ne o share me experience at the hospital from Fanochi teaching hospital. Na ayare fwa e oho. 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D line ho. Sa D column or D section ho no. And tia me tia kwa ni se, em se D ni stand for danger. 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

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Me chia chia wano paper e wo tafu 3 miles. 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Openi kesi e me chia o Samsung na kofi e ye manager. E wo lu play ventures. Ima e ye assistant e wo ho. $ Asma Banda $ me chia chia wema good morning Openi. Me jiri se wo ho ye pa ye. Wasi Pablo. Baby design ships, me design aeroplanes, and I'm saying, hey, who designed the man here for? And I don't know what's saying, they see an airport, and they use you a hood one or so. Ghana here on $, I see who designed the man US for. A patch of Ghana here on Tiana, sir, innovations really, or the man Ghana, mine, Ghana, mine, so any or so fast, we ye. Nah, and now US American in design and far more. A small banda $ me chia chia pa. 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
0: I don't think I might be sure I free because now you didn't come over here. Was it blah? No, but show us. Think I be sure I blah, baby. And I might be sure I like we are Danny, we are Kenya, and now we. Because I sent you there, won't come blah. We can't bra, and now we are American, and now I sent you some money here, so I know. Yeah, nana. I'm here to say, yeah, my I sent you some money here. I don't know how they money here. I don't know.

The NBA playoffs are underway, and now you can trade every game on Kalshi. You can also trade on who wins each series, the conference finals, and the championship. 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K-A-L-S-H-I. 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Trade on anything. Yeah.

0: 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A painful, a batter, one more money for any quadra when you feel too much in Kahoo.
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0: 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You can also trade on who wins each series, the conference finals, and the championship. San Antonio is currently trading at 19% to win it all, meaning a $100 trade pays out over $500 if they take the title. 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
1: se obi a wode de yo koy our pharmacies and herbal shops. Now, what Peru do? What friend number is Mubia? 0244-186-612. And now 0244-832286. Afe 0244-719230. A painful, a bad time, one more money for any quarter when you feel doing a train come home.
0: Angel Rock Mixture. Beck Kasama. FDA. Aje Jedi and Kratoyatu.
3: 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OneXBet, I'm gonna help Koso. 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
4: 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And you're my one, I won't deem fear doing what you. Gaming Commission of Ghana, Ajin Kratweyatum.
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1: 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Now, what Peru do? 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
0: 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Aje Jedi and Kratoyatu.
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0: was some so winning Pabodo. 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
0: 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And suddenly there came a sound from heaven as a rushing mighty wind, and it filled all the house where they were sitting. And there appeared unto them cloven tongues like as of fire, and it sat upon each of them. Verse 4, and they were all filled with the Holy Ghost, and they began to speak with other tongues as the Spirit gave them the utterances. Hallelujah. Bible says, when the day of Pentecost was fully came, and when Pentecost done a year mudri no, not just a Muslim brain no mudri Pentecost done a year mudri. 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
11: Gambling when you're true, into channel wash a yemo. And you can find a one dim fear doom watch. Gaming Commission of Ghana, Ajin Kratweyatum.
9: Nan say me a midi wa dance ye pa se made wuna kofam. 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And our sum take a cow. They said to the new man who do a rebra was sum set a cra. You was sum penty hairpins matches. And the new man who do a rebra was sum no Mr. Jai Nebra. My ENT for and who was sum name for mount. The bay now no dentist. And more her when no mama war. Who can so be one of Konechi? Bramian scaling and polishing. Who are no muny sham kama. Was in a swabua. Bramia. You be busy swama ye fe. And now poetua. You be see for fraud your mount. Kakabi jejo. I was a ye two. You be true. And your mama can yina. Opecia Beth. Beshawa, Yebeba, by Grace Hospital, so Kumasi Bremai, Eben DVLA Office, no, BBNI Amyankasa, 0244 976805.
12: Obutent Simno, so say the what do?
13: Enyamia, Asudan Koma, Angel Rock Mixer, Abuamipa, my Rapper Sama Danmia Digia, a Tutu Siciariano, and I sign a Mamia who are Dilusronco, Mature Vitality and Energy.
14: Wait, dear Utica, was this Yarane, dear? Yankanica, say. We tell ye,
13: hi man, I'm pa ba dimme ho. Hey, na me no kasanwa down ho kway.
14: Biko pepi si ya.
13: Se obi a wode de yo koi. Our pharmacies and herbal shops. Now we pedo do a wa frɛ number si mu bia 0244 186 612 ana 0244 832 286 afe 0244 719 230 a painful about time one more money for any kwada when you feel doing what drink home.
12: Angel Rock Mixture Bekasama FDA Aje Jedi Nkrato Yatu.
3: The police phone ya soldier for Bobo Banya and to say the one castle more near the hole. And Nuntina Angel 96.1 FM Kumasi. 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
16: Network,
3: the Royal Reporter. Quasu upon Atlas. Any Bamba Munim de Four, a Pensem Pensemu at Retro. Yes, as I will ye. And in your answer, so we are. A Bama Bamba SCP. A Yaf also sure who never boy. 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

Where does my help come from? My help comes from the Lord, the maker of heaven and earth. Take it again. I lift up my eyes to the mountains. Where does my help come from? My help comes from the Lord, the maker of heaven and earth. Good afternoon and welcome to the show. Your security, our concern. This and every Sunday, 2 to 4 p.m. Nam yenu abapa ho sima eduba ko. Ye bema ye ni so achee bepo. Ahie ne mu afri beba. 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
5: Ibrahim has 100, so we and transportation, how do we coffee? And a little allowance for support. Near Simon, psychology, or nobody didn't come, I said, yeah, how do you and also, and almost a welcome home financial package. Into welcome home financial package, and so man to the. In the same memo, BIBA, 10,000 dollars, 5 city, one year, will be any more answer, Mumra, Ebema Musica, Mumra, Ebimbo Kofi, Mumra, Ebema Makaska. I saw kind of
6: point well noted, Mr. Wire, dear papa, pana, Mimi Saw say, and some of the media phone, a report, and a yes, pepe, and a tear. One now, Honomo, a snipana, a tear. What exactly is the situation out in South Africa?
5: Okay, so the media can't say me what Rustenburg, no Rustenburg near Northwest. Yeah, one of the 9 provinces. So now when attacks na is you know, there be a SIPA and a KwaZulu Natal. Omo Krokwe from Durban.
6: Baby, see no, ewo no. Durban, so on a see no, ewo.
5: Ewo, aha, KwaZulu Natal. I want to use Zulu for no. Now we know Shamupa, Omudi, and Nimu, Tintimapa, Omu, yes, I actually when you are doing a Zulu for. It is our Deben, Hono, and your Muha, Bini, Papa, Miakra, making Kaibina Mishadi, also social media, Yenu, and Umbi, or the Omudi Tuja, as if I'm a reho. Omato to Ghana for no shops, moon for 2 weeks, Emma Omu 21 days, the same name, Saka. So be a free Krumo, Kruba, a fro escort. Ah, a home mayo, yes, a big cra, Timamufona, Omono, and any Nemaha Omono. Maya now, Okrum Hono. And after two, I hope war shops, Okrum mean na adieu, Musafwa.
6: King Omages have won the quay.
5: Oh, Krato, winning Kratao, Kokrum. It is Akwazuru on the Aho Hupa. And now, Johannesburg, also a capital. It is also Mutinibi. And Cape Town, and the crown and Shadam Fat. Now, when they're a group, into Mutimid, Deban Fona Fabasis, no Muko, Dobe, no Makoye, Omofabasis, no Muko, Krobat, Kromosomoso, because Eastern Cape, Matina Eastern Cape, da. 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If it's tomorrow at the Ghana for doctors, professors, Kroma say Uba mass for a teacher for a child Eastern Cape. Ghana for in the 4 doctors are all be. Omasa Wara at the Kroma for the Bibi in Tihano. What do you mean, baby, sir? 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
3: At 851 and the minus I to mean ma yeah no. And pimp no can say drugs. I am confused. Say abrofundo nungo. So where how are you? Law need define drugs. Drugs no. Eh yeah. Say no na. Yeah they bought yari home buying. It is yari. It is actually yari.
1: Okay.
3: To where? Eba no. If you fide ya. Oh, hi, so you my hospital. I found me moja. I'm only me moja. So I did it. So I can't do my malaria. And I the account. So I device no. Yes, I said them. So kind of a drug. I did be it's been diagnosed into me. I know so yet. The friend of drug nibia. And now, empo, oh, so far, a baby drew. I can't you man. I brought for no. Can you man?
1: Okay.
3: Cosmetics. Any man, I just shasha. I read the animal.
1: Mm-hmm.
3: In kum. I can your juma home. And I have family be household chemical. And you know, mama will feel that tefre be how and tonto maha now with sprayer. And also, yeah, every day, your juma nibia.
1: Okay.
3: If you, yes, I have advice monitoring, yes, I have market surveillance, you know.
1: Mo dwuma eson papa na kire se wo hwe dwuma mo dia eno kosem ne se Ghana bambo no wo ye police fu fu okra mo na mo mo kra mbo da mo okra san police fu okra mbabo
3: me fa medical na macha inspector what are you at saying
2: no da mia dombo ko
3: mi hia no pa
1: oh good
3: dwuma mi asie ye bom nti no ye ra me ne bedin ko mo eh chira
1: good
3: ye dwuma no kwan bi so no wetin make I say me ka say ye ne police for ye dwuma bom ye ne security agency ye ne mo ye dwuma bom but so ma mo bia ne ne die but dia o mo ne say se say as inspector e ko fa dwuma ne na orania what me go dwuma
1: in a crate
3: and uncle fedro Nah, I don't know any ye. Nah, Sabi, a man who's not one year. What do you mean?
1: Don't you
3: mean? You can't fool security in drugs, a fool and security in Iana, nah, Yeleno, or direct impact. Papa, it may not be, sir, we are fed to Sabi, Eco Bobby, Eco Bobby, name mum, or Fabi Bicomo, only be shroud with the Anna, and nobody in India, as a matu, and not has a natua. Oka papa police don't be hungry.
1: Yeah,
3: great. So, Ecopia hospital. 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
9: Yes,
3: the quality, safety, and efficacy. Efficacy is some pamifa. Same muja muswa, my mamma muja muswa, and swatting.
9: Aswati.
3: Safety is a mefa, mean ya hons, and so be said, because fat a draw, semi consa, me yaria, a year, ebia, muja muso. May her name, naming yanya cocram, mean yanya, they may be a day, and can't be a mission home, and any of the safety partner. And see, I know you one part. And I'll be so. I didn't know you and I, a friend, drew. Say, I to pay as I am solution. I know. Now I'm a baby.
9: Okay.
3: Maybe here, I call up, I call test. I am pa. The young pa, say, maybe you should be dinner by examples. And that tablet, I said, this sat to say, Tipayano. Say, Parano, woman, Parano, I am passet amount in the woman, dear. And my gentleman said, a bit my sat will be I any 10 a year. Here we are, and so are. Bebia o ye edro no e fa no facility manufacturing facility no e se ye ba ne be hwe sampa sabe obitimi jase chepe e be hwe na oron atade na se sabe ne hufi je ba se bebia o ye nro no e se fata se e bebia ye ma otumi na enye se crocodile john se one day why am anafa but ya dia o be koso wa hwe se wo na wo ye edro no wo asudie su ye den e da oso enye sa ye ba na ye be hu se what's the same one? About 2 million from them. In the back here, they have a in Cartano.
9: Okay.
3: Near here, sample no. Near here, facility no. If here when you need we, near 2 months, I'm pa sample no. I pass here. Those are no immediate a requirement of safety, efficacy, and quality. And now, o facility no, no. I closing here. Near my 2 me. Seven is say, me and Sam are bossy. Me and you cry. I pass and back one pass. I am out to me.
9: Okay.
3: Seven is say, baby, I don't know. I go ye sample no. Ehun. But those are not going to be approved.
9: Okay.
3: If I say those are not going to be sample, no, I'm not going to be. But those are not going to be approved.
9: Okay. Baby, okay. Can you imagine? Yes. One more. Yes, sir. You made it. No. One more. 80. Papa. Papa. Now, Yemra. Dear. Okay. You know. No. No. Dear. Fun. Aphrodisia. And non so yadi. As you see, I beka se. Ubia duduo ye bibi duro no ei enye ukoba akuma be komi enu ndiye keka unu ewa side effect na nisunusun aswo ene say mojitum se ni omoye no ne side effect no anese eni side effect bia
3: ye menasi de medical kani se Food and Drug Authority emma ubibia
10: angel
3: se onfa bites enye aphrodisiac
10: angel
9: okay.
3: Food and Drug Authority.
9: Mm-hmm.
3: Be out to me. Say, I bitters. I'm on time. I'm about to deliver. Say, for this agreement.
10: Angel.
3: I have bitters.
9: Okay.
3: And then I got to own. Say, be our own. I have a diane. Any for this property.
9: Okay.
3: Do I have many a bread? Then two sabi. I want to say, we both deliver. Say, bitters. Any for this agreement. I'm running with the pair.
9: Sir.
3: Sanity. You talk to be almost on the say. For this act, I have done. I have the one pimu. Agro.
9: Mm-hmm.
3: Say, Missy, I say, a band of bitters, a band of herbal, MD, M will be out to me as we speak now.
9: Okay.
3: It be droopy, AFI for this, and as a bitters beer from Pemagro, you know, crap. And he may decam me go so I ain't church, come and say, be name.
9: Okay.
3: But in church, no,
10: angel,
3: ma, fan, be a man, and in church, I can't.
9: I can't.
3: Me church, I can't, I'm a man, I didn't, I eat my to me, who said, remember na ugu so yes advert ne sa de runa me no will be campaign na bia na won watch here na sin e ba from kakra
9: okay
3: but e pass do maybe a bit twice here cry through out chart and remember when effect the H of the Public Health Act
9: okay
3: remember how to move there
9: okay
3: e mo jam so ya e draw e sa mo jam so e draw ya dey fa alcoholism e draw e fa your reproductive system, it's been in the working.
9: Yes.
3: Yeah, there's no way we'll be able to manage for this concept.
9: Mm.
3: And I said, Osio, you'll be in your my area, no, I'm going to go and my home. I didn't hear. So I ran here, I ran here, I found my herbal shop, my coffee, my toy, drew the acosa, me wo saya yeno and so kona a doctor for na fefe o no mo sa ampa wo hia na da ma wo hia yen fama
9: me ba mi mi sa se se de walking e bia afodizia no de se wo de eye bibisa nya de a emra no makwan na mom se bia nipa no so e ban hanuo mu no bnemu no no so in research hunu se eno so etumi eboa ne se munsi kwai
3: meni je ndi de ba me kan se meni ba je se me o ha yes o
10: inspector
3: akonya eduro bia oh e good pa meni ba je because bia person ko fo ye innovative but you want to say o so na ya ye but science na ya so na endu ba bia
9: okay
3: nti o so wo bibia e de sa bibia ya oh bra na be chere ensa ya mpa adeko na wo so wo hu no ye de ye de ko prove
9: okay
3: I had the okan and one no mean you know any answer this also when ya be dry dey here for sabi impemo dia oh adan say gabi must be before my dia energy park here say
9: yes
3: to the fabra na yan yan here say am pass yet me judgment now you want to me by my to me the only thing you know to me yan advert
9: yes
3: and no na na dia can say to say wako kun say na doctor for nkebe muku obi afibia say be general meeting and I say herbal for no cry herbal doctors
9: you
3: know your manager general meeting and your scientific topic bia
9: mm-hmm.
3: because akofo no omo yeah. Tsin to le kwai any problem name mo msa la tan radio so tv so take a talk why abey de de ne de na anybody
9: na me patcho o de ono ase de wo kan watumi apen enua ha henro nubna ni ni hini ni ade na wo yie hunu se ebo dwuma sa no no ah ono de enye se bia for this bi na o de agumu na mana betu sa no ono so ntwi mo hunde wuro
3: oh the woman is all proper there as if for every day mouth to me o eduro no abo so bo hunde wuro no
9: okay
3: and then how we so I mouth to me for eduro no we so how and me no the abso bo hunde wuro advert no subscribe to say tv
9: yes
3: say radio no fabra na yan hwesa mpa to me na dem all say as me see eduro no eno hunde wuro na abo na dem no bo a anya na da anya say wo beka si oh inspector dia dia me dia ne dia we are senior the best and I may be ha yam prima onka and na guidelines near den e to the bar na say we okay ah enu ni asem government dey bar am I every mom
9: okay
3: yeah make can say fda ma o product be approval unto me ho advert
9: unto me ho
3: unto me ni advert just what you to me for fda for
9: enti na e bi ho a e be see an aka say fda approved yes sir
3: enu no ye advert no so
9: Dioye jingle no.
3: Mhm. Oh yeah. Obi aso ya na bon tim so me premier advert. Na say FDA for can ohwe advert na be na bon na. Na
9: say
3: FDA ya tum na bi. What the script and ban here na ontum onfum she. On ka say odi na yes obi die. On ka say odi no ka fa en hu ni so aso obi a what you ganya no cra.
9: Mhm.
3: Ye ni uni asab. E be mo ayo about the room. Tina dia ho no. Bebe na fa ma. 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Omo somebody ba. Omo ntim improve.
9: Okay.
3: Tina ni ya fa mogum. Then can be now Ghana for so need to memory. Yeah, person when you ska come out with my partner say dia we can say AM pemu pemu ago.
9: Yes.
3: Na ya form no
9: say. Me atame brem pemu.
3: I no so to be ya be kan ya we be catch say do no say ya hwe za o. Ya dey kan ho na.
9: Yes.
3: Di dia ne pa.
9: Mm.
3: We have say ya un hia say
9: o be sanity. Good. Ye free ho na ye mra a droba ko a agentre ha. Na amba sabi na ye mebunu no kra no ya jinsemu minim si etumi bo sa du ne dia tramado e kwan ben ne faso a etum be wura man mu sanse me yobi a me importer ti me koport pa se obeyi ni e obe clear ni me free porter obe hu se wo me beba ho aba beg sam na be inspecting na monko fumbi end of the day.
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9: But when a real curiosity, ewo abontin. 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
3: Yo, medase. 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
9: Yes.
3: My law. There are only two ports of entry. Maybe I didn't even fa. Mm. I didn't know come here. Maybe me no problem.
9: Okay.
3: Airport. Mm. Airport.
9: Mm. Talk about the crank.
3: Talk about the friend room for her.
9: Emfa.
3: But the bunny noa. My law. Come here. Two number one.
9: But choice is to be my. Yeah, capture hopa. Yeah, pa.
3: Come airport. Ana airport. The bunny noa. Maybe import.
9: Yeah, Accra International Airport.
3: International Airport. See. Okay, you know
9: that. I didn't know that. I didn't know that.
3: I'm my port. Samuel Luna, by waiting me, a drew afa.
9: Okay.
3: Now, Opa, bet my, I'm sending you a lot of information. I'm going to be bringing now and found fast two entry points. And then I'm your border post. I mean, main ones, no more time for, but
9: okay.
3: There's no toss. I'm going to be one, if I say one. Country, no, who is from?
9: Yes,
3: I check the team of the family. Now, the Badia mechanic said, Eddin, so but my house, oh, my mom, Unia's animal be my name, M. Filter, M. Begum, name of Baby Guma, then I'm away.
9: Okay.
3: Now, the woman said, Banos are products now can I, and yet tomato on ground. Substance of abuse products, into no, well, and I'm saying, I'm not for you, my
9: partner. Okay.
3: Sap product. As we speak, it be anywhere, I yet. I drew with my husband. I can say, oh, my back come over the counter and I'm a confirmation shop sometime at all.
9: Sir,
3: angel. No. This is a good prescription.
9: Okay.
3: And no pokrano. Say, doctor, no true prescription now. Now, pharmacist, no dispense. Yeah. So keep your book in the record. I saw reconciling. Say, me cry 50,000 boxes. My teammate dispensed 10,000 boxes. I dance, dear, I want to say, prescriptions, I want to my book. By your back, maybe inspection, he will say, unti mere reconcile ya as a metro.
9: Okay.
3: Nti ya betu aso na nakok for so no adele. It also be no say sa product ya okay. Gana ha strength ya prove. Eh yeah, I think 100 milligrams.
9: Eh yeah, send right tramadol.
3: Omo say pimp no strength na market near 250, ebi 125, ebi ho an wan ni na ebi approve. 225 gram ho bi. Nti dia mechanic say nko fofa kwiti kwan so the room, ebi wo ha. As I say, personal effect, and yet through the two na mekan ya, through other ones not the room, but in paper no say you want the yeye no, and I na the make say a boa. How quick as security agencies, the police, national security for nakoko for FDA, the yeye boom na the prevent say and spread na na me bahu diru. Nemu me biom smaka che temu for na say sani mano. The omo di ya na say I'm pemagro asa. Me name so much me, yeah, how far and one of the dear and Pemagrono. Meaning someone abode me, me yanti, I be more be a wafa, Sandu Nedama, wafa, or bar, and I say, oh, a man, I want that.
9: Yes.
3: yen tom of foot no munya se emwaum. A back and all addictive, we addictive. When you be a unkin survive.
9: Yes.
3: Now she says so they were a man eternal, ninya be adding. And mintimo said there be a police for intercept it be all most of the districts then had a montamba. Omu sa hano. Ini ni haya.
9: Mo
3: se bia wa so ya kwachi bi wa se ya kwachi bi wa. And police from Mabama Baso. They are doing a very fantastic.
9: Yes.
3: Omo cha mo pe no me dey with FDA na they say ni haya. Tin so be so ha omo ko court. Na court no na den. Mani omo dey say city.
9: Good. 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
3: je ebi na ye ntin cheche. And now, what we say, think of no more tartons, the year can was seven. The young one swell. No, the now fee baby, co baby. Bones all the soups near soups are a year or more modest swap pants on Nantin.
9: Okay.
3: Uncle, whom you are pharmacy. Because sometimes you cannot send away a man of a quarter pharmacy, I regulate him very strictly.
9: Yes.
3: Who a book or how they keep your records? Send them to kind of mean 10 boxes are, and so I count it for each. Each of the tablets.
9: Okay.
3: But how cry no one to me account here and nobody. When you care for it, made your license from not only being practice as a pharmacist.
9: Okay.
3: It may find no, it may prosecute you. Miss Lamticana, meaning said police for natural letter be brave, Ababis, Pusa FDA, if I be registration state or say, Tramadoli, Majatu, Bibi Nayagin to me, internal, and your moya said mana, or Mumubia yet, Yansu, who are near Bomasitri. Nebu punishment now on your chairman, a soap, a man I. Punitive, said the police council, but you're being conya a conum posse.
9: You
3: know about my name. In him set them kind of except we be now a court. I
9: am a
3: prostitute.
9: Remember, number Mansania, Kobe,
3: Nanka. Yeah, there will number cops more. Say a chua. Almost say, I say, innocent until proven guilty, mum. But they may go high as I see it to be money at a true trap.
9: Okay. In tea, sweater, or that Roma, baby, a dree. 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
9: It's our topic, I mean, you said, na baby, boss, why, dear? 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
9: Okay.
3: A banner, sir, panio. To pay you, I have fast amount to I can say. The senses of you.
9: Okay.
3: As we speak,
9: food and mosquito to you.
3: Emma will be out to me, sir. Angel. A banner, tablet view, cups view, injection view, wow, wow. Sabi, a banner to I can say. Tino, sir, obi the wawa, not as a or the water. As a moon, a son, sir, yeah, you hear me.
9: Okay.
3: The engine guarantees us our fire. Ebe ye de sey no number 2 sa de na omo ye no ehun so san so
9: side effect
3: omo kan jo ya
9: ye
3: omo ne se o pa so ya o ba ko hospital ye won ko fo ma mu nim die pa
9: oh okay
3: no ma ye e san se o de wo ho na ye ma na ma ren fi se e du ya bia mo ja no fa bi clotting
9: okay
3: mo anya ba bia e benya doctors no wo machine e be bo wa panya ke fla babu
9: the be clotting
3: yeah e clotting as I say immediately you know unya care quickly near wall panya say be ya clot na be there be dissolve yes sir wo no o mawu na say o tie ya lady be am to Nigeria e ko mo de bia na ma se fa o hu en kwa mo bi fa won ya sabe experiment no van man wo wo rough of em man na kan no e say say na same thing kan FDA em ma obi to me say ba no to paye say ba no injection I do say ba ma to like say enti bottom line say illegal
9: okay
3: tomra ya monitor social media
9: okay
3: say minimum say minimum no mo ye e hu say ebi mu eh ya ayi e bo de ru say oh what the why high be you say what the fire be you say bom bebe na ni at chomo de bia young girl bia no or student and also no oton bi na you track e hu say obekwa ni ho no o pa ni hakra wo onye doctor onye nurse.
9: Look at that.
3: Nanko fu tu go so san say eh me ba no sorry your pet here soon tin obi
9: mosquito bra bra bra be you turn be to so
3: from mosquito
9: na na
3: na make say yes sir especially man no ye ma obi a to me o kwem ha
9: say okay
3: e dro bi o ha o the world for my can say same thing apo so say e can say ye o be bi o kwem ha hefra amom to me.
9: Okay.
3: Now more doctor for nurse for specialist for. But so yeah, o call why me too for be better than say. Ba ko better say obi ton wa ha, na ko to. Be be na same thing kind of. E bi so dia boy na say be achia. Ya battery bia, o hun part me say smart na amfa.
9: Ba ko so che ba ko.
3: I don't know don fa sa asem. Nti no try no pam no. Ye ma obi a to me say to pa ye e draw bia o krom ha. O the wall to a. And now, baby, I'm more I can say, you know.
9: Ugusu 80 engine 96.1 Kumasi Bant Mankwantanesu ena Ibutu. 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It was cybercrime and digital forensic investigation, Santa region. 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

0: The NBA playoffs are underway, and now you can trade every game on Kalshi. 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San Antonio is currently trading at 19% to win it all, meaning a $100 trade pays out over $500 if they take the title. 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
1: yes
0: and the other ones bi enti wo de ba ye hwe bi material safety data
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1: yes
0: ba 10 to 15 minutes ko e san se u ko bo wure mu a parents ne room we heli ko mu a e won so so wo
1: e ma yes
0: ntia no no e ya for mo na ntia ya na ya ma directions for use se u be so use a ye a ye b na se mi hun sana obi ka se e ma na ton e mu se na mu ne wo bedwam no
1: Mm.
0: Almost flies now. I find it. Once I never know the spray.
1: Yes.
0: Oh, that's some man
1: crazy. Eh,
0: who is spray? I'm called Gu and I'm the son.
1: Yes.
0: Now my Eddie. Eddie, one more. It's answer. I don't know how to go so. I'm going to find it. Eddie. Eddie, come on.
1: Good. Yeah, but that's a papa. Mr. Nathaniel, Nana Kwabnan Kroma, a FD Food and Drugs Authority, Ashanti Regional Head. 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
3: For your money, you need not hold them. 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I can't come. Say, you are my crown. Say, Omo, say AI, and I say I bear for counsel. Omo, eti mi aya pe ebi onuma empeni mfua omo nimdi ewo viasi anasa omo imuhanom. 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
1: okay.
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1: Okay.
0: And watch mbasa semisia. 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You should have taken a decision. But before decision be taken, no. 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I don't agree with this. Me personally,
1: and
0: your papa, by bunjin tum, it is not true. Not everything man can do, a woman can do better. We are ba, which you mut time, no matter your position. If you have a husband, the word husband, go and check, not from English meaning, originally from Hebrew or Greek. Go and check. Husband means master.
1: Okay.
0: So if you think you who will position soon wukun, now you want to be a master, not your uncle ponem brand was a son.
1: What
0: you change him, but not this is an uwa be a bemo. But also, yeah, Ubefi say, we are ba, but in when you soon wa be a bema.
1: Okay.
0: Or don't bed then, a boko for.
1: A beira cry.
0: Into wa wukun ye be bin can say. Bisanwo say, am I submitting? Submission, I am panko soon.
1: Dabi. Decision making.
0: In some kaya. Nyina. Do you challenge your husband? Or can suggest it? Is the boss?
1: Boss,
0: yenene challenge.
1: Suggestion,
0: obemeki. Suggest it. So, ebia so on jin tuba for compai boom.
1: Mamma can say, ebi obi tiefi. Suggestion, I say, chira wa adwen. 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
0: ebe ne sa be ma no Why a bema when you saw?
1: We are my two masters.
0: Masters.
1: Emfa.
0: And two masters cannot drive.
1: Dabby. Emfa.
0: And T. Kakra, you bush here.
1: Oh, and Uncle Munet de Pa.
0: Yes, de Pa. The entrance here. Also, then the eyes of both of them were open, and they knew that they were naked, and they sew fake leaves together and made themselves covering. That time, no, they didn't know that they were naked. They were not naked. The glory of God has covered them. Because if they were naked, they should have known. Yankupone am blind wom. The glory of God are cover wom. So they don't see their nakedness. And nakedness ya there yankupone pe.
1: Papa, the last time, na obi chem say sa nakedness no, enye physical one. She say me tie, say me foul phone. That moment no, ebi Yakupon watwe no ho afi me nchan. And anything, either bad or good, can happen to me.
0: Yeah.
1: Because that time no ma be naked in front of God. And say come for where there no na mafa. And say moment no be bia betimi atome.
0: Atome, yeah.
1: Abre Yakupon on fa on hwe.
0: Che, yeah.
1: Because why are they
0: at Yankopon? Yeah.
1: And to know, say, yeah, be a say, naked, say, be a sabre or moon down. So, but some moment in the sea, Okana, and the moon yamono,
0: and yam neither at a court,
1: a new obium,
0: a new obium. And that nakedness, Oka Bible man, a fence, Makai, your fence, Noah. 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
0: 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Because Noah was a prophet.
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0: 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Wo mo pick information no no. But just they can't tell you.
1: Okay. 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Hello. 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Yeah, what do you mean? Young Kwe. What do you mean? Jinaiye na. What's the money? Jinaiye, mami.
3: No. America. What do you mean?
1: Ah, Young Kwe.
3: Nah, the Kata America. The Kata.
1: Oh, me nya too bad. Ola no mu nya kura. Obetimi afre no aba Angel. Your few minutes be aye the fire afre for. Angel be be pon. Enti 0246677566 0502667711. Hello?
4: Mm-hmm.
1: Yes sir.
4: Mr.
1: Boma, meet you at Aroma. My radio nunca form.
4: And does that in this affair? If a trade Yabana would deal, where all the South Bill and Bani to deal, the BNC or Pinfair or the abandoned man. And Sana, a ready, no, Eba, Ma,
1: Okay, Mate, Papa, no question what you say? Was it Obano and the decay dear? She and see until Sir Odema Adam and Senna Moon said, maybe that happened. Me and me for crampon, meet me a catcher, I said, Adam and the crap to me, you know,
0: and one
1: to me, Adam with him,
0: and
1: no Obano is him,
0: and one
1: and to me, you know, every toy a black. Adam, a dear, the bunny be
0: dear.
1: Yes,
0: I know.
1: Ah, quite wonderful.
0: Which I,
1: Mumma with some. Hello.
3: Hello.
1: Yes, sir.
3: Yeah,
1: yes, sir. Minya. Oh, Minya Pesha Casapans, Olano. It is sanity because Power no.
0: Adam with some.
1: It is if a dear. Stabber Adam bet me the 2 minute compact at
0: if so.
1: But until say Adam Equa kwa dibino sa de na je say aye over the bar I wish to have bowin sem oha e chira hello yes sir
3: ah me pa to make up the room him no say say what menka
1: ah me to nkapa
3: ah the American say eh I papa yi kan
1: ah
3: ye me start so le say them are more crash for no me say for no mama I ti mai eh then we ban them
1: Oh, I'm telling for Munko Shimo, no money to a Kenya Papa, Mumbuawamo. Papa,
0: Bacchus,
1: ha, to us, so for me, come upon it.
0: And tobacco, you know, a young upon a car, and Odin Brenner, or catcher, Adam or Odin Brenner man. Ness Adam if him buy. Into Adam nor reporter at some man. Into see a tear while Genesis chapter 3 verse 11 say, and he said, who told you that you were naked?
1: Uh-huh.
0: Have you eaten from the tree of which I commanded you?
1: That I'm not going to put Adam in the
0: Kasa. On your Eve.
1: Well, I'm quite Eve. Because when I 2 minutes, I shall answer. At the Angel FM, your manager's a hold on.
0: Yes.
1: As I'm here, we could manage your first and send up a presenter. Now, we'll cast seminar. Yeah. We'll cast my panel. Sanity.
0: That's all.
1: Present in a cast seminar. But who manager now?
0: Manager, who now? You wouldn't ever from.
1: I'm going to call you. A customer bear nine.
0: Okay.
1: Into young to us and I feel for our telephone number.
0: Okay.
1: And they were Chiraquina, Chiana, young Pong.
0: Okay.
1: I reached our back.
0: Okay. My telephone number 0245.
1: I tell for who a question, Bia Namiakua, Pastor John Texan. The telephone number and a question, Kameje, Adamano, Ferno, Muntinkumbo, Senior Gupuasem, and no Nebetima Bow. Papa Fede Uncle
0: 0245 0245 94 94 68 91 91 0245 0245 94 98 68 91 91
1: Pastor John Texan.
0: But just so when you're born again and person you're born again. 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
1: Kabi.
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0: Next week part 2 oha. 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
0: Papa call.
1: Well, I tell for a friend, Pastor John Texan. Now, me and Duma, next week, or better to us, me person me who say, after say, if any Adam, Eddie Apona, Nangupon air question Adam, Serpentino, and that were warning for no Janify. 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

0: 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As usual, the man of the moment has sat down. Abone kiki and then three room say yes. T shiny lighting as you say a T says look around or training a go. And it's a modi and a sea and tinta feeding or so our angel and assist the Twitter Fair Facebook. Now any name come off the spiritual professor. Dr. Alice Kwabena Jemfi, aka Odishia Ba. And this person was his son. Good evening.
1: Well, thank you, sir.
0: How are you doing?
1: Very great today, 24th. Today is better than yesterday.
0: Why is today better than yesterday?
1: Today I've seen light.
0: But yesterday you saw light.
1: No, yesterday is gone.
0: I didn't know. I should have been there and run in
1: team. What can't you now come, bro? Stop that nonsense. It's a team.
0: What's the difference between yesterday? Or what lies between yesterday and today?
1: I said today is better than yesterday.
0: I just want to know the difference. Why is today better than yesterday?
1: I said today is better than yesterday. Go to my page. You see.
0: The yeah. Question is, beside the open the year.
1: Ah. Me de me hum. 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
0: Why don't you mean this cassette 10 bia? Who did din bio?
1: I'm not. Maybe bia me register.
0: What this year, I'll register.
1: I'll register.
0: Who register? Who register na bay?
1: Masa.
0: Register na
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0: Nti register na be.
1: Me church dominion, ma ye wadwuma. 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Yeah. Emel launch next month.
2: Angel.
0: Lana sato papa de.
1: Eh? Aristo.
0: Papa.
1: Yeah. Yanko.
0: Right, said the name in Kekan. In fact, message you know last week, Minyadaji ATAB pa, Minyadaji ATAB.
1: And then maybe I'm light one, Masa. And then yeah, and then I call it deep.
0: Yeah, then today being 24th.
1: What? Aristo?
0: Papa.
1: My man chia TF4, Mutia Angel 96.1. Namia Sofo, Namia D4. And then Namia Sampa Kamfo, Odifo Yona. And you may, my good evening. Maybe both dinner. In fact, my mistake.
0: Yeah.
1: Mistake is so life, mistake and careless. I can't blab on.
0: Mistake
1: 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I can't blab on. Ma, me mercy. 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Na, ma, call a soft for near D4. 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
0: Yeah.
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0: Yeah.
1: Osi inshira.
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1: 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But a man just 3 points, no. Onimran so na usu. 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
0: Ayo condemn.
1: Obelt. 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Osiko. What I say? And this bema bi tie me anadwe. Na wadwume nkoyia nko ba bia. Yeah. And a me sha sha chra de. Na de we are to.
0: Aba.
1: Me chre ni last year. Say a mamla si yukununum.
0: Sure. Me kai pa.
1: And a new dimension aba.
0: Ema almost on blessing omununum. New dimension.
1: Dear, and then a new dimension. Baba, I'm not evangelist you. And you have been a say Jacrono, Jamain, Jim. That is not my fault. My fault didn't say, and it's ye, Abbenyamifi, Yakanyamifia, and that's what it is. A fear now was, you know. A little. A fear now was, you know, a yamifi. Because Nipodio on a day. 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
1: 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That is number one. Timupa me nimua. 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
0: Besamba.
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2: Angel.
1: Oba ne di canon to 2 million. What do you say? O tokusia, o tokusia and tonapro. Because one who couldn't tell me. Minini kasa 30 minutes. And no friend say, Papa, God bless you. Or the question could see why. A little. Ask you about history. Yeah.
0: Then say, which is more? Say, one day, or you're a breaky affection or the woman temua and chassis, you won't need your woman temua.
1: Namis Ramo.
0: Affective businesses.
1: Business. So, bounce with the Jeffet, you know.
0: Baby, who said I feed in the sounds on the chair, Jerry.
1: Papa,
0: one word in
1: the room, and my baby, a sick assay, and my baby above from, and your baby in above from. Once I said, oh, my, Honsua,
0: and
1: Bebra was, and then me the new dimension be beba, or by TMA. Who could not do my tea? Now, this, I did not say, well, good and bad,
0: sure. The
1: implications,
0: yeah.
1: Sa obani bemani nya ho ade awye mfa.
0: Condition ho no.
1: Number 1. 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
0: Ey.
1: Papa, mani abri o. 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
0: Sure.
1: Ene sa koshia dem. But why people are crying? So if you picture when you are or but just so, me picture history in chow. Ubefia babisu. Huh? Baby, you coach up Ubefia, not to have it a whole. 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Men cassa.

0: 21 adiso yan fra na to says flowers lavender no fa fra yade fa suo one cup fa room once
1: odisi ba
0: me say obi a wona dum o me am not a pastor I'm not evangelist I'm not apostle me di ye ba ko pe odisi ba odi ne ho me di me ho yes on aliso on said on ma ma church said you ma mi sam last spiritual ba ko biem said you no obi e kuro da ne 930 years e kuro ne nko yam duana haban on Spata ni kuro no susuma sana. 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
1: Hello.
2: Hello. Good evening.
1: Good evening.
2: Bojo Apoma.
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2: Yeah, me adam yo. What from Kofi Akona? Because if man gets me to see a mother request.
1: Hmm. But
2: Papa let you baby for Christmas my son.
1: Mhm.
2: Sabi me and fancy.
1: Mhm.
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1: yapa cha wana yekasa yekasa free
2: that from immigration because I feel just so
1: ne right but you too
2: but you susuma sano me kai te bisa me ma me change susuma sai ti me dey start obi a who look but you do for say am pa na
0: e no cre obi a bubu agudam obi a onya stroke o no amane nom keke
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1: 0246 677 5.
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0: Take care more or tenor no pa me tenacy. 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My number is 0548 86 86 47 41 0201 0201 0201 42 43 43 11 11 0547 0547 14 14 43 41 11 0547 0547 14 14 Media your problems. Papa, me toma yen to radi an kanisa. 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
2: 0246.
0: Hello.
2: Okay, went to me and you know so.
0: Yeah.
2: 0246 677 566 566.
0: Ochina no pa.
2: Hello.
0: You will come as a brand the same thing.
2: Hello. Okay. Papa na say yeah wo said the enko for chere no.
0: Papa.
2: Yeah we be an the idea.
0: Me card ye bechi. Isaiah bemdro.
2: Yeah, hello.
0: Obi anyama na say, we dey be.
5: Hello, papa.
0: Yes,
5: good evening.
0: Yes, sir.
5: Hello, good evening.
0: Good evening, sir.
5: Brother na mo yede.
0: Oba dey adun.
5: Eh, eba cho ni buja say, say oba e ta wo a, suma say obi ti me yusu bi ara.
0: Awo no e depend tie me.
5: Eba cho me yusu.
0: Me ba e depend awo enye oba ne pa awo. 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
5: Okay.
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0: Am mo ti mbere.
5: E be chim.
0: Do ka e bi aboa onim de.
5: Ah okay yo.
0: Me da se bebe. And we are so your deep phone to so la no kan se mu. Mhm. Mama fam last caller. Me go 15 minutes.
2: Yeah, hello.
6: Hello.
2: Yeah, good evening.
6: Evening.
2: That's why I can say, because I'm free.
6: Yeah, from my professor. Just free, I'm
2: right. Patch it to you.
6: Patch it to you. I don't need to see it. Yeah, I'm going to do it. I'm fine.
0: And then I'm going to call. I'm going to call. Oh, yeah, boy, son, I'm baby, son, that's it.
6: Patch it to you.
0: What is it?
2: Papa?
0: I don't need to say it. I'm more than 88. So, do you know? What is it? My main first, and if I obey a banner.
2: Hello? Yeah, good evening. What's your name? I say.
6: I'm
2: going to say, I'm going
6: to say,
2: right, yes, you.
6: I'm
0: going to say, I'm going to say, I'm going to say, I'm going to say, I'm going to say, I'm going to say, I'm going to say, I'm going to say, I'm going to say, I'm going to say, I'm going
6: Patrona kwa niyamu fangu.
0: Mi udi ofoka asube si wakunu niyamu. 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
0: 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Na o chere na de. Anu te na de already me aba studio.
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0: 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Tiha. 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Mr. Wada. You need to pay the price.
1: Sure.
0: Enkuma jaidie. Mamone jaidie. What am I saying? Enwa jawe. Mi mu obi adwuma o. Ansa mi chirem.
1: Sure.
0: Sa wo ye sofo. We are deep for. And now, so we are cast out with Juma. Now, per se, yes. Natural. 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Aristo.
1: Ever.
0: Yeah, we are the Abuha. We are time bear 7 minutes. My number is 0548.
1: 0548.
0: 86.
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1: 42 43 43 11 1
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7: Angel.
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1: 0 2 0 1 0 2 0 1 42 42 43 1 1 1 1 0 5 4 8 0 5 4 8 86 86 4 7 0 1 0 5 4 8 0 5 4 8 86 86 4 7 0 1 0 1 0 5 4 8 0 5 4 8 86 86 4 7 0 1 0 1 0 5 4 8 0 5 4 8 86 86 4 7 0 1 0 1 0 5 4 8 0 5 4 8 86 86 4 7 0 1 0 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
1: bless you too.

Okay, Dr. Alex, come right here. Feel our turning canoe. You see, I say Aristo. Then so say. You ready? Be a wood. You be a we here. Professional, authentic, dynamic MC. You need to come and check graduation. So who do you know? So now we be here. Graduation. So who do programs? So who do you know? A wedding. Now we a forum. Seminars. So who do you know? From you need to come. 0595632285. 0595632285. From Tembia, everybody, we do come. We are Modric at the phone book call. By my classic dynamic program, Palmer was when you had your home, we bring. 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
1: 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What's up? It's your phone now, Muslim for Guru in here. 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

0: Omdi see the basi the way the bewa young corner the year 2025 and all be man parabona your more and ya mia some na your more let me a bit my dear time for so my name is Joyce Akosua Blessing. 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The drum number three, me crunch just 729. Hey, Ghana, how you been? 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Yeah, I'm ready. Remember, I'm so ready. Gospel musicians, man, I'm on bass. I'm gonna be a crazy in them. Can't say the beer demi me new about how free offension of our commander Esther Smith. Ah, it be your Papa Christie. My wife is here to be here, no. President, my man, Sean William. The SCV, I said, Babum, could you see in your bini? When your first person, we're too. Nana Jimmy, I will never. Maybe now they are what you mean, sir. And why a bearman is saying, and a bearman I will say, and then some can come. You know what you must have named Koye. Don't you send them Koye? My dear Crown Crunchy, I watch you say, you know, I do about 12 months here. And I make me a dear one because my money at Ibia. Papa, me catch us on the idea of your idea. My wife, Fipa, and once I'm by, yeah, you know, you'll be a far from financial shedding Kuna, because you didn't see it. Papa, you any good size, what you are sizeless. My name is Joyce Akosua Blessing. Well, your neighbor, Papa, baby, I would tell me, I'm a mojo. Prophet Bosheba with D4 Bosheba. We move D4 or the cool, but one who made Tinimono. A D4 Sano, we are Wuno. Who's on a home at Tinim Bawedi? When you make cast, I'm not going to be my solutions in the Debbie. What D4 will be Waka? I said, all sovereign the money at Tofia Kanyana Juma. I'm by your master shows, and I'm going to be Waka went to me sovereign the Anga. You should be a metamorphosis. Bosheba, you work and why. Instant. 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No wonder. 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I was very anoche I'm a solution. I task be pan nipe be a meme boom. 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What is Nana watching tea.
1: I'm a one. I know she's a one. I'm a one. I'm a one. I'm a one. I'm a one. I'm a one. I'm a one. I'm a one. I'm a one. I'm a one. I'm a one. I'm a one. I'm a one. I'm a one. I'm a one. I'm a one. I'm a one. I'm a one. I'm a one. I'm a one. I'm a one. I'm a one. I'm a one. I'm a one. I'm a one. I'm a one. I'm a one. I'm a one. I'm a one. I'm a one. I'm a one. I'm a one. I'm a one. I'm a one. I'm a one. I'm a one. I'm a one. I'm a one. I'm a one. I'm a one. I'm a one. I'm a one. I'm a one. I'm a one. I'm a one. I'm a one. I'm a one. I'm a one. I'm a one. I'm a one. I'm a one. I'm a one. I'm a one. I'm a one. I'm a one. I'm a one. I'm a one. I'm a one. I'm a one. I'm a one. I'm a one. I'm a one

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0: Siane kwasa fɛde otwe di ampa ye ebura dwene ntiasia so. Dem ne nyane mfante fo be kanon wasama na na. I engine 96.1 MHz. We are still transmitting live from Kumasi Ablepo Junction. Whatever you're doing, listening, or you're watching me, a very good night to you. It's exactly 11 p.m. Well, listen, you're going to be a good city. You're going to be a good city. You're going to be a good city. I'm going to be a good city. I'm going to be a good city. I'm going to be a good city. I'm going to be a good city. I'm going to be a good city. I'm going to be a good city. I'm going to Damn not your own semana. Hey, I can't wash a bank run. Yeah, boy, you know, sir. There's a for those. But here for one fine chamois. It's in a number watching Sunday at Desert Town. So, food was in here. Because it'll be Uncle Kami Baba. The men must also call you out. Who's a me temp be on your time on Miss Amibo in my boy. You can't predict me. And I know how much a pa, but you're about reggae. Some of you feel it, sir. Shoo, reggae, sir. What do you want me to say? That time you have a bug, guys, was my swerve more. Bomb high life. Beauty of it, even unty of it. The question you be as a for Ben, the echo, Krober, son of war, number Benum, the German, or different the minimity from Prophet Bosheba, a deep for Bosheba. If you bring a meeting here, you map, as I dance, the be a bubble bubble one was a yobby Philip Guanza Guanza Telebian, put in a bank, seven more crab and what promoted say.
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0: No kwasem.
1: Itini pa bia fo se on kana come on to ni yam. Bibia no head me radio.
0: About on something o voice ne de anya ho body na de tie no.
1: Eh, eh sare tie.
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0: See you.
1: In a may and intimate in
0: business. And I watch a boom pudding for a pump. I know the way
1: and I make a show you. Yeah, Tuna drew serious. Was one nanti.
0: Nkunya.
1: Nah, I'm no more my yeti and a ready farm switcher and a demonic in switcher. A dane.
0: About to the sender.
1: Oh.
0: I need to answer an abantem.
1: Ah. Answer, may I tell you to dress? I don't see a question and wash. Yamon Pound coffee and was the enemy can to me be a bear coincide your trim. Mawson Chanekas, a tearful beauty or dump which I'm in frame, where you should him,
0: amen.
1: Obey him Monday and not just a utimus or break. And then 20 come noon to me, Nante. Instant, ready for you, Adam and Nante.
0: Instant to
1: her, when I make a throw. A time you win. Anna, a radiat ceremony, no man back Macu 12 in Yahini. Different at Jimmy.
0: Okay.
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1: 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What happened? You're making a new year. My boss said, but I wait to watch him just a noose. It's your super. Or turn up a bit PM. Gentle to obey. 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A council. 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I had angel. 97.1. Now who send you to me, I did. Doctor, Kokuotin. Mira, your chair, a radius from the income. Never had Yabasa, Niami Pajanya Cassie. Your chair could run sooner or 2 4 to Dr. Cocoso. 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
1: 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Proverbs chapter 10, Proverbs chapter 10, verse 19. Proverbs chapter 10, verse 19. Proverbs chapter 10, verse 19. What's Enfonsuom Pakas Adudu, Enfonsuom Pakas Adudu, that there was some kind of no, no, a yinim tifu. Enfonsuom Pakas Adudu, Kasa, ye come on a bruce, so, a good penny massy. Hey, mommy, which was your bluff for? 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
2: 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To one about aiding to more catch your banner, say. When your copper cast a money to a baby, and was saying, do you abandon the baby? Then should you okay? And say, the other city to move in your copper catches me and the beam fence and can yes, a woody boo. One or catcher or one status or punch was so young copper are Debbie Debbie. Young copper him said, damn, will be the money baby and wasting young copper. Hey, the OTB at the radius and everybody should wait to my quarry. Mim will be position with gentleman and your way. If you are the crabby, better chance any part. Impeccable being from good depending on my men, I make a show. Cassa, maybe a cassa bit would do no. One intimate found quite. We open cassa wound to mean richly da. But we eating, we dangerous. There was an anaka. Memonium is a man peccaso. We all permanent peccas are crying petrol over my chain. Means that I fell. So we are soon to be unpeccas, I better make a show. But Babu said was sunk and an abundant man can want to. Let me say, your secret is your power. Your secret is your power. But in testing, you too may crowd in front of your grow. Position in the word, Jinano. In front of your grow. What's a bit of me, sir? Position in Abba. Chance in Abba. Intimate crown could do. Mina make a chero. The answer to Mamma Monson. Mina make a chero. As a partner make a chero. Could this will be Cassapa to be our own? As on do you never. But a necassa or cassette will be no, which will be the bail. Mena be kachero o himi be fruisa adi be kron yo be fruisa pusis be kuta be fruisa tutunuma ina plan no ma ina faso timi se susu kasa yem fani die ma yem panifo yem fani die ma ya hanfo yem fie ni die 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Edin Truman or Ban Casaman Bosun. Secret and I won't even say Bonsam Hono, and I wouldn't Hono, or Bunny Mani Beda open, and his secret to you. And for him to say him for Niagro. Yasho Cassay. Judge it after Sisino. Sam's in your chance, we be. Sam's they can't do what dance session home come da. So in your couple tearful. But Sam's a big opportunity. 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Catcher, or battle. 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You don't know, Miss Obiwe. Then you bounce not the lala view. One kasa kasa trade and what in case you. Then I was in a children team in Abranas. Then I was in a casino. Abraham show Cassi, and Yamid with Richie. Cassado do. And found Cobabia. The Comie beat him do baby. Then I make a chill. You know, when you're so young, won't you mean you're not going to send so good? Yes, I believe so. When is I read a book? A brace or casaoka said, Drew, we are no way and trust you. Be breed their prison. Be bring us him. Be a missed chance. A casado don't he? Yes, he a casay. In a sebeboa. No money is 0244. Bonine. Bonine five. You be rasoda quitia than second city pretty. Nana mramamena on fa pinna mamma. No money is 0244. Ubonine. Ubo 12. Ubonine five. 0244.

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0: 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Okay, okay.
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2: e mi to mean na
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2: crack
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0: by 5 months here who the hospital
2: be beyond the call
0: that the hospital who the come bible
2: in primary dem from
0: e baba e ti anu fa ta baba wo
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0: who the second two person ko ba ko bia
2: so there be who say e ba sana
5: ha
2: so fun
5: ah e ba sana
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5: ansa se e ba sa yi se unya sofo be din kura ababa ti
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2: an me won sense
5: e sa ba
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5: bo sem ka se me wa ta
3: Angel 96.1.
0: Oh, yeah.
7: down.
8: Also, I said, I'm going to go to
9: the house. I'm going to go to the house.
8: I'm going to go to the house.
9: Hey, now you create two people.
8: Oh, yeah. Why are you suffering? Why are you 28 years?
9: You're going to go to the house.
8: No, you're going to go to the house. You're going to go to the house. Anajubi ya bobo sonam.
9: No, umano.
8: Yamana kwanchire.
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8: 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Dipper no son inside the nam son so can be.
9: And no one so sad about.
8: Ah, now by phone salo to Oban where you are to baby noaba. Yes. Obama Shama Missy, yeah, in a casa, my major. 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But you do a genus, we are by for the common mass. 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
9: No,
8: no, no, man. 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
9: see?
8: Once I'm in Pekasa, me and Kaso, Minasa type. 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Minamikatu. 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
8: 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When you know America and the secret, then the boss in your church and see me.
9: Why,
8: Emre? The baby, you will be able. Why are you a crop of your nature?
9: Oh, yeah.
8: When in the hole. Eja Casa, or turn up to meet him, Jonas. No money at 0244.
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9: I'm
8: changing the position. Okay, I'm changing the
9: position.
8: I'm changing the position.
9: Sit down. Afi utimi kwa nim
8: 0244 0244 99 12 95 okay no man 0244 0244 99 12 95 95 okay no man 0244 0244 99 12 95 95 okay no man 0244 0244 99 12 95 95 okay no man 0244 0244 99 12 95 95 okay no man 0244 0244 99 12 95 95 okay no man 0244 0244 99 12 95 95 okay no man 0244 0244 99 12 95 95 okay no man 0244 0244 99 12 95 95 okay no man 0244 0244 99 12 95 95 okay no man 0244 0244 99 12 95 95 okay no man 0244 0244 99 12 95 95 okay no man 0244 0244 99 12 95 95 okay no man 0244 0244 99 12 95 95 okay no man 0244 0244 99 12 95 95 okay no man 0244 0244 99 12 95 95 okay no man 0244 0244 99 12 95 95 okay no man 0244 0244 99 12 95 95 okay no man 0244 0244 99 12 95 95 okay no man 0244 0244 99 12 95 95 okay no man 0
10: Hello.
8: I'm just saying.
10: Let me add one so. I'll say.
8: Christian, what can I say for you?
10: I can't say for you. The feminine now. So could I. I want you so could I.
8: Nana, me too. Nana, we have a call here.
10: But you be a call. But you, Mr. Kassim, with the Mr. Sue, we be a ma in ye. Mr. Kassim, she.
8: Nana, when you are, maybe some better one here. When you are,
10: I can't one, I'm a me.
8: Miss Meba, Meba, Benim, dear question. When you are, what's your better one here with me about?
10: Achana.
8: Money mre. 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
10: Ene no kure pa
8: nan. 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Abu Banibi, the two prayers same okay. Account for them. Better Rade, Obi be joining your friends.
10: Wampe and Chinabuba.
8: Penchinabu Banibi. The two prayer back Marco 7, pray Titi and Edia Prefin to 7 if I count. May I, dear Mo, Obi be joining your friends, Brabu, Memani has any panap.
10: Okay.
8: Be what Timetim Jonasi. Ufata for Pancrono car, Usia Timetim Jansen Crossuquano, for Jonasi car, Usu Bissi Jonasi School Jansen, Etimetim Jonas as an American. Why?
10: Okay.
8: To do a bank, Mobu, Munubiti, main kind of idiot. Why?
10: Mate.
8: I read him pray down the sun wanting an image of where you should him. Amen.
10: Amen.
8: No money is 0244.
9: 0244.
8: But 99 12 12 95 95. 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
8: Apo mti say. Pacho mefi didn't come from name come. What can I say for him?
11: Pacho no kase flamako.
8: Amoku mo boko di.
11: Flamia.
8: Mama nyaboko.
9: Flamia bro.
8: I'm not going to be able to do it. Ana no moto bi ese no pese obua no beti nipa na wa no na adwena sasesa
9: mezem fe
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8: 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I did be a cost to be a mountain to already new flows who were used to him. Come, I'm a show. Yaming come in your baby show in Mano Pawati. Yaming come. No money is 0244
10: 0244 199 1295.
8: Apom to say,
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8: Winning.
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13: yeni adom
12: wan ne kefa wo mfese mpa cho wada roma sey
13: sister atwan
12: sister tre
13: That's
12: right. You care for me when you problem case or nine. You care for me when you problem case or
13: nine.
12: Nah, me huwa DB send him come over. Take careful. Me huwa DB. Now, why you care for as soon as you say no more be brainy at the end of the course. But I'm not going to be doing come over. Then I'll pass a red farm to your mouth.
13: I'm going to die soon.
12: And yet.
13: Baby.
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13: that's you
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15: Come, Juma, so
12: now you're the Juma.
15: Custom.
12: And Kasabi. But who are you? Member so because I'm obedient. Well, my mention what you. Yamo champion Rafita, Utimi.
15: Meet you.
12: So wait me, Abba.
15: They do point my son from the so-called call for a mass low.
12: Okay, I know them call for an offer. I'm not sure what I'm going to say.
16: I'm going to say.
12: I'm going to go to the house. Ni pe dipa ni abro poso bobro nyo bia no na ni abro so bobro da bi apom ti sei mami pe jane mami wo mfie sei
17: 32
12: if you boko die
17: tacha
12: if you boko
17: ni boko sa
12: ukroi
17: tacha ofi
12: o wen one na ti sisi ye
17: I'm in
12: the
17: hospital.
12: Oh, hospital. Are they? How are you operating?
17: I'm in the hospital.
12: Nehoye. And the hospital na uti mi.
17: Tachan.
12: Eh hospital ya.
17: Eh
12: Paraku Primer. Eh. Primer Okay. And your phone aditi ana se radio.
17: Me de phone.
12: Phone. One primer.
17: Mo.
12: Mammy mom pay my hospital for in a why? Emma said, "What some cardiac committee? You are my boy, some pay na mom."
17: Oh, it's a kind of a hospital.
12: Kachere nse mso otina omuna oba me dara sibi me chere na de bia mana kope na ma chere na de mana koye oye wi a eh ade kranche obi be friend de sense kana baro mamu mpa ema asa hospital na opali 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Norman is 0244-991295. 0244-991295. 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
12: 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Apo miti say. Stay wa nye ready. Apo miti say. No money is 0244-499-12-95. What
13: say?
12: Di baby. Where you ready to show banwa from me? Why? Assemble one person ready for be show them out. And we are ready to show banwa from. No money is
9: 0244-0244-499-99-12-1295.
12: Oba ready babu wow. Apo mti say. Hello? No money is 0244-499-12-1295.
18: Hello, Baba.
12: My radio don't perform. Who pray you? Abom to say.
13: Namia
12: tomorrow. Me pa chow team. Obi abe frebi one low radio. Remember your feedback. Me fa di power flow. Minti me nungasa.
13: Okay.
12: Jo de odi na ba form je. O kasa fre.
13: Dance don
12: pass. Infantine town.
13: Dance don pass.
12: Okay, dance don pass. But you don't have a radio. Why are you ready, son of a cousin? Share with me
13: about
12: the next week. No, but offer me. Person, I didn't know you. What's an account? I'm being an oshi. The person, I didn't know you. Why? Next week, Kuban offer. A pump to say, Okas afraid.
19: Hey.
12: A problem. Okay. Meet your partner then. A person there.
19: So
12: what chef here, man? I'm a boo. What chef here, man? I'm a boo.
19: So me a driver ni because I saw a home car. The movie on this at the corner. Pijama made my promo. Me see the movie.
12: Fantastic. Enti utumi nante na utumi nante.
19: Doctors, remember
12: that for
19: one month.
12: 1 month.
19: 2 weeks.
12: What I want change?
19: My wife, but oh,
12: Wada, nyane na mami. Nyane na mami. Apa di jaw wada se nyane na mami mfadi enkam.
19: Yo.
12: Nyane wachano maja di mfadi enkam. Doctor siri eni yosu yisu mumu di. Why, Mr. Ade de siri nyau na mu. Nana, se wokfra di na di picha. What if you? Enya presa sulo fribeshi you. What if you na masa bu?
19: Bajo ai.
9: Nyane no.
19: Me da balande won.